0: This is Harry Styles, and you're listening to my new song. My
1: Big step.

highway. 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Speeds at a high rate, like I'm sliding on ice, maybe. That's what I made. It came at you sideways. I can't keep my lies straight. What I made.

FM. 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That's when I knew that your heart was scarring. Friends to lovers need a part to star in. Like, wait, babe, let me ask.

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1: Yeah. Feel that chain now. Yeah. Chandra Paul. So me go so then.

0: 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My
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0: 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My friends are in love.
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1: Let's get the party started. See you at the bar, you was hardly talking. That's when I knew that your heart was scarring. Friends to lovers need a part to star in. Like, wait, babe, let me.

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1: How can I not leak it? I look so good, you look so good. 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